dedicate this song to little Junior Parker, a cousin of mine that's gone on, but we'd like to kind of carry on in his name.

people exist before they're allowed to be free. Yes, and how many times can a man turn his head and pretend that he just doesn't

can a mountain exist, for it is washed to the sea? Yes, and how many years can some people exist before they're allowed to be free? Yes, and how many times can a man turn his head back?

Party people, can yo get funky? Suicide and force, can yo get funky? The Zulu Nation, can yo get funky?